into wrongdoing, into wrongdoing, into wrongdoing, into wrongdoing, into wrongdoing, into wrongdoing, into wrongdoing, into wrongdoing, into wrongdoing, into wrongdoing, into wrongdoing, into wrongdoing, into wrongdoing, into wrongdoing, into wrongdoing, into wrongdoing, into wrongdoing, into wrongdoing, into wrongdoing, into wrongdoing, into wrongdoing, into wrongdoing, into wrongdoing, into wrongdoing, into wrongdoing, into wrongdoing, into wrongdoing, into wrongdoing, into wrongdoing, into wrongdoing, into wrongdoing, into wrongdoing, into wrongdoing, into wrongdoing, into wrongdoing, into wrongdoing, into wrongdoing, into wrongdoing, into wrongdoing, into wrongdoing, into wrongdoing, into wrongdoing, into wrongdoing, into wrongdoing, into wrongdoing, into wrongdoing, into wrongdoing, into w

One eye closed, blue smoke curling out your nose. Wearing one of my shirts and what some call pantyhose. Cause you look wicked in scanty clothes. Long legs like an antelope. You're my antidote to city life, my pretty wife. Hooked up a year before, together 13 out of 24. And you would never guess,

accessorize your attitude, desensitized to my roving eyes and ready smile. I get loving that's versatile, worth the extra mile. Lying next to me, your textured voice whispering, I'm listening with my whole skin, holding on to the moment for all it's worth. How could I continue to be the sky without my earth? And when I kiss you, I'm never sure. And when I kiss you, I'm never sure how to

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1: I want to see all the ladies out there shaking that onion. Yeah, shake it, baby.

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Back of his was covered in stuff like, Brandon is not a very nice guy, but Alex is so. And that had an exclamation thing too. It was just silly crap.

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We've lost dancing. We've lost dancing. 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Day by day, we've lost dancing. 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

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fight, fight, fight, fight, fight, fight, fight, fight, fight, fight, fight, fight, fight, fight, fight, fight, fight, fight, fight, fight, fight, fight, fight, fight, fight, fight, fight, fight, fight, fight, fight, fight, fight, fight, fight, fight, fight, fight, fight, fight, fight, fight, fight, fight, fight, fight, fight, fight, fight, fight, fight, fight, fight, fight, fight, fight, fight, fight, fight, fight, fight, fight, fight, fight, fight, fight, fight, fight, fight, fight, fight, fight, fight, fight, fight, fight, fight, fight, fight, fight, fight, fight, fight, fight, 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

Bike, bike, bike, bike, bike, bike, bike, bike, bike, bike, bike, bike, bike, bike, bike, bike, bike, bike, bike, bike, bike, bike, bike, bike, bike, bike, bike, bike, bike, bike, bike, bike, bike, bike, bike, bike, bike, bike, bike, bike, bike, bike, bike, bike, bike, bike, bike, bike, bike, bike, bike, bike, bike, bike, bike, bike, bike, bike, bike, bike, bike, bike, bike, bike, bike, bike, bike, bike, bike, bike, bike, bike, bike, bike, bike, bike, bike, bike, bike, bike, bike, bike, bike, bike, bike, bike, bike, bike, bike, bike, bike, bike, bike, bike, bike, bike, bike, bike, bike, 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
1: Hello, welcome to the Antunity Deep Edition. It's Anja, and today we're bringing you a fresh set from label favourite Durante. He's had a busy 12 months. Following the release of his hugely successful debut album, Enter, he's been touring relentlessly across South America, North America, and Europe. Incredibly, in the middle of all that, he's still found time to drop two EPs, Follow, and the recent much-loved Prisma EP with Ezequiel Arias. He's got more music up his sleeve this year, so keep an eye on him. And in the meantime, here's his solo set from the sunny beaches of Anjuna Deep Explorations.

Radio Nova. It's time to unplug yourself. Reflections с Бобе по Радио Нова.